biggest weekend ever here on this radio station. So big, we may never be the same. You're in the mix, DJ Lifeguard, right now, taking you up until 6 o'clock. We had a track just there from Another and 54 Ultra that was Talk to You. Keep it going now with one from Eden. Put 'em up. You're in the mix here on The Drive at 5 for your Independent Dance 89.5 weekend. Keeping the beats going nonstop.

is with your girl, DJ Lady Love. I appreciate everybody who tunes in, because I love it. I love it. Y'all know I love what I do. And it's not

Kelemix here during the very special Independance 89.5 weekend. I'm your host, Owen Port, here dancing to the very groovy tunes with you all tonight as we celebrate the Independance 89.5 weekend here on the Power Mix from DJ Randy Schlitt.

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Coming out of Love Sensation from Madonna and heading into Deep Down Inside from Johan Mila here on the Power Mix for the Independance 89.5 weekend.

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We'll have special hour-long mixes throughout the weekend, including ones from Chris Lake, Blondish, Medusa, and more here for the Independence 89.5 weekend.

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0: when you die, you go to heaven. 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

Terrace, and the song is called Hype.

This is Tatsuno Shin on the remix of More and More, which is a Hixie song, and I believe Kate Lessie is on the vocals.

You just heard the sounds of Gloom and Fossa. Name of that track is titled Shift. What a wonky one.

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3: 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Let's get to the real thing, sucker.